This guy on TV, who robbed everything he got. A thief, who robbed, who killed. A killer kills. This guy on TV.

0: Fastball outside from Sturman, ball one. 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